you to show me. That's right, keep it up now. I want to feel. Yeah, now you're talking. I know you can show me. Come on.

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Everything is wonderful. Being here is heaven.

is not a problem that I can't fix, cause I can do it in the mix. And if your man gives you trouble just to move out on the double, and you don't let it trouble your brain, cause away goes trouble down the drain. Said away goes trouble down the drain.